0: so we have to stop our game. Not cool.
1: Oh, sorry, friends. I can't help myself. Red means stop.
2: Never mind, Blue. I'm happy to play something else. Oh, look! Scooters! Yay! Yellow!
0: Blue! Let's go!
1: Woo! Red! Means stop!
0: Not again.
1: Sorry! Can't stop myself! And I've got lots of these to put up today! Bye!
2: Oh, dearie.
0: Time to put a stop to Red's stopping.
1: Stop!

0: Red! 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
1: Looks like we can't stop Red.
0: Oh, well.
2: Huh? Look what happened when our colours mixed.
0: Oh, do you think?
2: Shall we? Blue and...
3: yellow
2: mixed to make...
0: green!
3: Wow! I didn't expect that!
0: And I didn't expect me other colours.
1: So... tell us about green.
0: Green is in growing things. Naturally, I like nature. All these plants are green. Oh, and this frog. Green. Green. Red means stop. Oh, right. Pleased to meet you. I'm green.
4: I'm red! And this means stop!
0: And now it's green! Which means it's a go sign! Green means go!
4: Go, frog, go!
0: Uh-oh!
4: Brilliant! It's given me an idea for an exciting new game!
0: Green means go!
3: Yay!
4: Red means stop!
0: Green means go!
2: Yay!
4: Red means stop!
0: Green means go, go, go!

0: there's no need to shout.
1: Brother, we can barely hear ourselves play.
2: Need to make some noise if we want to be a rock band.
1: We don't. We want to play pop.
0: Disappointing. We'll play our music then, and you play yours.
1: No. Yes, we can have a battle of the bands.
0: Done.
1: So, who wants to be in our band?
3: Hmm?
4: Jump over, let me join.
3: Hmm.
4: J-A-B.

Stop! This isn't going to work! 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I'll make the band fabulous!

0: Greetings, X-Fans. I can fix this, but I'm going to need some help.
1: I'm in.

0: Would be more exciting if you were red. Awesome! Oh, I'm going to call you. Redora! Hey, come back, Redora! I want to show you all the red things I've made. Oh, Redora! Redora! Oh, where'd you go, Redora?
1: Blue. Cool. Blue. Perfect for a relaxing day. Huh? Oh, hello. I don't remember colouring you, but blue suits you. I'm going to call you Bluesy. Wait here. Let me get you something to sit on. Blue. Here you go, Bluesy. You can sit up. Huh? Bluesy? Where'd you go? Bluesy? Where's Bluesy gone? Here, Bluesy, Bluesy, Bluesy! Bluesy?
0: Redora! Where are you? Oh, hey, Blue! Have you seen Redora?
1: Redora? Who's that?
0: Only the cutest, reddest little thing ever! She's my new friend!
1: Hey, I'm looking for my new friend too! She's called Bluesy, you know, because she's blue? Since we're both looking, shall we look together?
0: Oh, great idea! Follow me! Maybe this way! Oh, Redora! See? Isn't she awesome? I call her Redora because she's blue!
1: Hey, Bluesy! There you are!
0: Where did Redora go? Now she's red!
1: Huh? Back to blue? Wow! Red and blue! Cool!
2: I'm yellow! Huh? Yelany, there you are! I've been looking all over for you! Thanks for finding my new friend!
0: Your new friend? What's going on? Why does Redora keep changing colour?
1: Yeah, one minute she's blue, then... Hey! She's gone! Hey, Bluesy, Bluesy, Bluesy!
0: Where did she go?
3: Where did who go?
2: Wowzers!
0: I didn't see you there!
3: Sorry, didn't mean to scare you. Who are you looking for?
2: Our new animal friend. Oh, have you seen her?
3: An animal? Oh, I love animals! What does she look like?
0: Well, she's small and cute, and sometimes she's red.
1: Yeah, but sometimes she's blue.
4: And other times she's yellow.
3: Small, cute, and changes colour.
2: Oh, do you mean this little one?
1: Bluesy! You found Bluesy!
2: See? She did it again! She changed colour!
3: Yep, that's what she does. Sometimes it's to hide herself, and sometimes it's to stand out, and sometimes it's to show

0: Where are you going?
1: I told you before, I don't like running.
0: I know it's not easy for first-time runners, but you feel good when we run.
1: No, I don't want to run.
0: You'll feel great when we cross the finish line.
1: I still don't want to run. I am not a good runner.
0: I'm not a good runner either, but you'll feel happy when we run.
1: No, I still don't want to run.
2: Foxy, you don't exercise, do you? You look unhealthy. You look like a sick chicken.
1: What? A sick chicken? Oh, no way!
3: Oh, Foxy. We are all here for the Chicken Hill Marathon. And if you leave, we will be sad.
2: You really don't want to run, Foxy?
1: No.
3: Then what can she do if she doesn't run?
0: Ah, I have an idea. You can give us the starting signal for the race.
1: That's a good idea. I will give the starting signal and check who crosses the finish line.
0: That's a good idea.
1: Yes!
0: Let's begin.
1: Okay. Everyone, get ready.

0: One, two, three, four, five. One, two, three, four, five.
1: Let's play a fun game together. More fun game. Let's count backwards.
2: Backwards?
1: Backwards.
3: Five, four, three, two, one.
4: Five, four, three, two, one.

0: Foxy.
1: Huh?
0: Five.
1: Five.
0: Four.
1: Four.
0: Three.
1: Three.
0: Two.
1: Two.
0: One.
1: One.
0: Five, four, three, two, one.
1: Five, four, three, two, one.

0: Now you know how to give us a starting signal, right?
1: Yes! Everyone, get ready! Five, four, three, two, one, go! Run, run! Go, go! Go, go! The runners are coming! Who will be first? Wow! It's Uncle Cook! Uncle Cook is first!
2: Wow, I feel great!
1: It's Coco? Coco? Coco is second!
3: That was fun!
2: I did it!
1: Uncle Carpenter is third! Great job!

0: Foxy, count backwards from 10 to 1 and something magical will happen.
1: Count backwards? Backwards? A very

0: if I count backwards from 10 to 1, then something magical will happen.
1: Something magical? Count backwards. Come on, quick!
0: Yes, but I don't know how to count backwards from 10 to 1.
1: I don't know either.
2: Well, we will help you.
3: Why don't we all count together?
0: Great!

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Let's play a fun game together. More fun games. Let's count backwards. Backwards. Backwards. 10, 9, 8, 7, 6, 5, 4, 3, 2, 1. 10, 9, 8, 7, 6, 5,

0: Nine, eight,
1: seven, six. I don't know.
2: Okay, repeat after me. Ten.
1: Ten.
2: Nine.
1: Nine.
2: Eight.
1: Eight.
2: Seven.
1: Seven.
2: Six.
1: Six.
2: Ding, ding, ding, ding! That's right! 10, 9, 8, 7, 6, 5, 4, 3, 2, 1!
1: 10, 9, 8, 7, 6, 5, 4, 3, 2, 1!

0: then wave the magic wand.
1: Yes. Yeah. Come on. Hurry up.
2: Okay. It's magic time. 10, 9, 8, 7, 6, 5, 4, 3, 2, 1.
3: Count backwards. Run. Marathon. Math show quiz time. What is the next number after 5? 4. What's the next number after 9? 8. Let's count backwards together. 10, 9, 8, 7.

0: Let's cut this in half.
1: Wow, it has split in half.
0: Let's cut this in half.
2: Whoa, it has split in half.
3: Shoo-bee-doo-bop, cock-a-doodle-doo.
1: It's not fair.
3: Hmm? What's wrong, Coco?
1: It's Foxy.
3: Huh? Why? What did she do?
2: Give me half, please.
1: Foxy! All day long,

0: We have, please.
1: Huh, I see. You must be annoyed if she keeps saying, give me half all the time.
2: Huh. Yes.
1: Here, Coco.
3: Have some cake.
1: I will make you some fruit juice. I'll be right back.
2: Okay. Thank you.
4: Give me half, please. Please give me half.
5: Foxy. All right.
4: Wait, wait. You're not cutting it into equal halves.
2: Yes.
4: No. Your half is bigger than my half.
2: Okay.
4: Wait. I don't think they are equal halves.
2: Yes, they are.
4: No, they're not. Your half is still bigger than my half. They have to be the same size to be equal halves.

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1: 아, 예. 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
2: Are you okay?
3: No. I don't want half.
2: Really?

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They are the same size. 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Half. They are the same size. Half.

0: Foxy, are you all right?
1: Well, Coco likes having half of what I eat, and she learned it from me, and...

0: I see. Give me half. Isn't that something you used to say all the time?
1: Yes, I did. But I didn't know how annoying it is to hear, give me half.
0: Have some lemonade. You'll feel better.
1: Wow, it looks delicious.
0: I'll be back. I have to go to the storeroom.
1: Okay. Thanks for the lemonade.
2: Please give me half.
1: Coco!
2: Please.
1: Okay, I'll share it. I'll share it with you.
2: This isn't half!
1: I know.
2: Give me more. No. You have more lemonade than me. When the same amount of lemonade is in both glasses, we can say it's

can't get stoned. Turn off the lights and the telephone. Me and my house alone. Who says I can't get stoned? Who says I can't be free? And all of the things I used to be. Throughout my history. Who says I can't be free?

What a nice day for a picnic. Naturally, we can't have a picnic without some lovely green grass.